0: 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We've got Nate Smith up next by request. You know, he loves himself some conspiracy theories.
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1: Kenny Chesney lit up opening night at the Las Vegas Sphere. He shocked the crowd when he brought out Eric Church. The two tore through three songs together, including a funny moment where Eric blanked on lyrics to Springsteen. And speaking of Eric, he's headed to Red Rocks July 6th through the 8th, celebrating 20 years of Sinners Like Me with a full live stream of all three shows. Carrie Underwood is already in the 4th of July spirit. She posted a video of a massive ranch near her home lined with miles of fencing and hundreds of American flags, saying, "I can't believe I get to live here. Thank you, Lord." And Bailey Zimmerman is facing a felony charge in New Mexico after allegedly destroying a hotel room the night before his May 27th show in Albuquerque. The same show he canceled just 40 minutes before doors, citing illness. That's your Country Nights Live news update. I'm Bev Rainey.
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3: 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It's reported that the Treasury shows about $6 trillion in assets and over $47 trillion in liabilities. 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
1: 20 years ago, Josh Turner released Your Man. Kind of hard to believe it was that long ago. Scotty McCreery has jumped on a new version of it with Josh to celebrate the anniversary. But I found out something. Chris Stapleton was on the original demo for that one. How different would that sound? Here's Scotty in 5 more minutes on the Overnight Ride.
2: 8 years.

Maybe some new music by the end of the summer. Definitely a new album next spring, according to Zach Top. It's South of Sanity on the Overnight Ride. Playing.

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0: Good morning. 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Sam with you. It is your Tuesday morning. Flying by June 23rd already. Hey, let's get you settled in. We have to begin, as we always do, with an early bird special. I have more Pennsylvania Lottery tickets for you. The new Fever double scratch-off from the PA Lottery, all right? This morning, we're choosing Texas from Ella Langley. When you hear that, be the ninth caller choosing Texas, and we'll get you hooked up with those Pennsylvania Lottery tickets, all right? Also coming up for you, more tickets for Billy Currington along with Kip Moore. I have tickets for the zoo, for zoo stock on the 27th. That's all coming up for you this morning on The Cat. Let's get you started.
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0: We have some rain falling throughout the region. At this point, looks like some light rain at this point. But otherwise, we are checking in pretty good. No problems reported. Valley, Jersey, and the Poconos, we are looking pretty good. Now, here's the deal. Like we have one. I'm just trying to get the closure updated for you. Broad Street between Middle Road and Welcome House Road in Hilton Township will be closed for pipe replacement. That's everything going on right now. There is your Cat Traffic
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Did your kids take you to see Toy Story 5 just yet? And how many times have you seen Toy Story 5? Bailey Zimmerman with Luke Combs now on your backup plan. He's got to have a backup plan. 520, Cat Country 96, good morning. So you bagged

0: Bailey Zimmerman will be at Music Fest already. That's coming up. He's going to be there on August 6th, which is a Thursday night. Sam with you. Good morning. It is Cat Country 96.
1: Morning, Sam. It's Trucker Dave.
0: Hi, Dave. What's up, man?
1: Hey, Sam. Would you have any kind of updates or road closure with the president coming to town?
0: Yeah, with President Trump sent to visit Mack Trucks, it looks like there's going to be intermittent road closures throughout the day between noon and 5. 222, both north and south in Lehigh and Berks County. It looks like State Road 100, both northbound and southbound in Lehigh County. And 183 south between Reading Regional Airport and 222. These are actually going to be intermittent closures between noon and 5 today.
1: Okay. Yeah.
0: And Christy will have more information on this, of course, as the day continues with road closures and updates and all that, all right? It is 524 now, waking you up with Cat Country 96.
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0: For the most part, we have a pretty good shot this morning. It is raining in parts of the region, so just keep that in mind, but we're looking good. Valley, Jersey, and the Poconos, no issues.
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3: In the effort to end the war with Iran, Vice President J.D. Vance says they've set up a mechanism to make sure the Strait of Hormuz stays open. But Iranian state media appears to be denying Vance's claim that Iran has agreed to allow international nuclear inspectors to return. The U.S. also lifted sanctions on Iran for 60 days, allowing them to openly sell oil for the first time in years. President Donald Trump is set to visit the Lehigh Valley today, making a stop at Mack Trucks in Lower Macungie Township. This marks his first visit to the area since December and the first presidential stop at Mack Trucks since 2021. The president is scheduled to speak at 2 this afternoon. And drivers in Berks and Lehigh counties should be on alert this afternoon. Police are warning about road closures during the president's visit. There will be intermittent closures from noon till 5 p.m. The impacted roads include Route 222, both north and south in Berks in Lehigh counties, and Route 100 in both directions in Lehigh County. And because of these impacts, secondary roads in our region could be busier than usual. I'm Jenna Clay.
0: Thank you, Jenna. 525 now. It looks like for today, the rain showers will continue for the most part and through this morning with a high right around 77. Lower humidity will kick in too. 58 tonight, beautiful tomorrow, and 82. It's 68 now. You're up to date in 96 seconds on the Cat.
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A green traffic light turned straight to red. I

0: 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That is your early bird special. Who's this?
1: Hi, this is Don.
0: Hi, Don. How you doing, bud?
1: I'm doing pretty good. It's a little rainy out, foggy out this morning, but... Hey,
0: Don, I'm going to tell you something. When people say it rains, guess what your answer is to that? We needed it.
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0: For the most part, we are looking good throughout the Valley, Jersey, and the Poconos. No issues reported. We're having a little bit of light rain falling again this morning as you wake up and you head on the road. Otherwise, we are good to go.
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5: For more than a decade, the Environmental Working Group has put out a list of the so-called Dirty Dozen. These are the non-organic produce contaminated with the highest levels of pesticides. Well, this year, spinach topped the list, followed by kale, collard, mustard greens, strawberries, grapes, nectarines, peaches, cherries, apples, blackberries, pears, potatoes, and blueberries. Now, all these fruits and vegetables are part of a healthy diet, so no one is saying you shouldn't eat them. Point is, though, you could consider buying these items organic if and when you can, and then taking extra care when you wash them. The FDA recommends rinsing all fruits and vegetables, even the ones that are organic, under running water that is slightly warmer than room temperature. Don't use soap, bleach, or any fancy produce washes. I'm Dr. Sanjay Gupta, helping you live a better life.
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0: Chris Jansen, and buy me a big old boat. 554 on Cat Country 96. 107.1 the Poconos. 93.7 and 95.7 at Northeast PA. I'm just looking at our trivia question for later on this morning. It's a good one. About 6:40 or so. That's coming up. But before that, country news now. What is happening with country news now? Well, Bailey Zimmerman. A little bit of an issue there, buddy. That's coming up for you. We'll fill you in on that. Big news for Ella Langley and Tim McGraw. Also, new music, which is old music. What's old is new. Because Waylon Jennings' son, Shooter, is making sure those unheard songs from his dad are coming out. This time it's from 1978 with Glenn Campbell on the guitar. That's coming up. I'll play you a piece of the Waylon Jennings, Glenn Campbell song. Coming up, all part of country news now. We'll do that around 10 after 6. Neat little clip. Hang on.
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0: Looking good. No problems reported. Valley, Jersey, Poconos. We are fine this morning. It is raining a little bit. Just keep that in mind with the rain from last night as well. But we are in pretty good shape this morning. There's your traffic.
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2: Bill Pulte, the acting director of National Intelligence, has reportedly begun firing people at the agency. Pulte has promised to cut hundreds of jobs. His appointment by President Trump has faced bipartisan backlash because Pulte has no experience in intelligence. It's not clear how many jobs have been affected, but sources say the National Counterterrorism Center was expected to be hit hard by the cuts. A Lehigh County man convicted of sexual abuse has died by suicide. The coroner says Kevin Esterly was pronounced dead at a hospital yesterday morning. According to officials, he was in jail at the time of the incident. Investigators say there was no indication that Esterly was ever diagnosed with a mental health issue. And the Whitehall-Copley School Board has approved a budget that includes a hefty tax increase of almost 5%. The $107.1 million budget passed 8-1. It features a 4.7% tax increase. At previous meetings, the tax increase received a pushback from residents, especially senior citizens concerned about rising costs. The board also approved some employee compensation plans and substitute teacher rates. I'm Jenna Clay.
0: Becoming sunny today, drier, lower humidity for this afternoon, a bit breezy too with a high 77, 58 tonight, sunshine tomorrow with a high 82, lower humidity for tomorrow as well at 68, we got some light rain, you're up to date in 96 seconds on the Cat.
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3: Well, Bailey Zimmerman is facing multiple charges, including a felony for allegedly trashing a hotel room in New Mexico. Now there's a warrant out for his arrest. So we'll have to see what's going on there. Criminal damage of property that is over $1,000. This incident took place back on May 27th after he rescheduled a show last minute. He, of course, is scheduled to come August 6th to Music Fest. So Ella Langley extended her Dandelion tour with 21 new dates, and Tim McGraw just announced some concert dates. He's doing a five-day residency in Vegas this fall at the Coliseum at Caesar's Palace. Waylon Jennings' son, Shooter, has been making sure unheard songs from his dad's vault see the light of day. The upcoming second installment of the three-part archive project is called Diamonds, and the title track was released this week. It was recorded back in December 1978, featuring Glen Campbell.
4: I have

0: you get the late Glenn Campbell on guitar. This was done in 1978. I don't know if he's releasing these or not, Shooter, but these are pretty cool stuff. All right, so that's country news now. We'll get more for you later on this morning. If there's any updates, Bailey Zimmerman or anything like this, that's all coming up. 6:12 on the cat. Is this a big deal? My wife and I disagreed. I, of course, was the playing it safe one, as per usual. What do you think about this? We're at the grocery store, and this happened. I'll tell you about it in just a couple minutes. Hang on.
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Good morning. All right, it's 20 after 6. On your Tuesday morning, a little bit of rain falling through this morning as you're driving into work, right? A little bit of fog to deal with as well. So what's your opinion on this? And I know this is brought up a lot. And it's not the adults that are doing it. It's just the kids. It's for the kids, right? We were at the store the other day and, you know, he's not even two yet, so Joey was getting a little fussy. He was done with it. And I think it was, maybe it could have been the animal cookies or something, animal crackers, whatever they are. So I, of course, say, no, we got to wait till we pay for those. And my wife was like, no, we can crack it open now. No big deal. Is that okay to do? Because, of course, I took the side of, we didn't pay for them yet. Don't you have anything in the bag that Joey can eat? Like a, you know, an Uncrustable thing, as you know, rather than opening. Your thoughts on this? Yeah, but here's my thing. If you know, an average person opens up a bag of cookies or a bag of whatever for their kids, and it turns out they don't like them, you can't just put them back. You have to pay for it anyway. So, I mean, what do you think about that? Is it okay to open a food product for your kids to, you know, help them out a little bit because they're getting fussy and they need something and they want to try something before you even pay for it? What do you think? Your thoughts on this? I say no. I say you have to wait until it actually goes to the cashier. You pay for it. But a lot of you say, yeah, no, you can, because you're going to pay. Just 610-720-9696. What's your thoughts on this? I'd like to know about it. Luke Bryan, we'll see him in a couple days in Allentown.

0: Hey, did you hear, by the way, Jerry's going to have like a Luke Bryan mini concert after the Top 5 of 5 Thursday to head over to PPL Center? Yeah, we're pre-gaming it with you with all Luke Bryan as you head over to the show Thursday night. Sam with you on Cat Country 96. We're talking about, is it a big deal? You open up a little bag of animal crackers because, you know, Joey's getting a little fussy enough. He's had enough. And he kept pointing at him and he wanted the cookie and all this, but we didn't pay for him yet. I'm on the end of, no, you got to be careful. You got to wait till I don't know if we should do this.
1: Hi, Sam. Hey. Good morning.
0: Good morning.
1: Yeah, definitely open those animal crackers.
0: Really can. Now.
1: Oh, yeah. I've done it so many times with my kids. If they don't like them, somebody will eat them when you get home.
0: But here's the thing. Can the store technically stop you from doing that because you didn't pay for it? That's my question.
1: I've never seen one ever do that. So many parents get things out for their kids, and I've never seen a store, because they know they're going to pay for them.
0: Okay.
1: Most people are pretty honest, you know? Right.
0: Yeah, I'm Mr. Very Safe. I'm not very safe. No. Let's hold off, kids.
1: I'm the Mariah. Just give them what they want. There you go.

0: Yeah, Country 96 and 107.1 in the Poconos, 93.7, 95.7 in Northeast PA. Coming up for you in a few minutes, I have tickets for Billy Currington and Kip Moore, August, Wind Creek Event Center. Before that, though, you're out shopping with the kids. You're going to buy it anyway. It's in your cart, and you decide to open up maybe a bag of animal crackers, keep them quiet, getting a little fuzzy. Is it a big deal? I'm still on the side of, we gotta pay for it first. I don't know if we should do that or not.
1: I don't like them, then what are you going to do?
0: Then you got to buy them and just, keep them at home, I guess, because once they open, you got to buy them.
1: Yeah.
0: What do you think on that? Go ahead, Kat.
2: Hello, I say you definitely can give them some of them animal crackers if you want.
0: Okay.
2: The only thing I think would be an issue is, maybe in the fruit section where you have to pay by the pound.
0: Yeah.
2: So
0: oh.
2: If you are giving them fruit before you pay for it, then they wouldn't know. But I mean,
0: yeah,
2: I still have given my kids a grape or two or whatever if they wanted one.
0: You know what? I have to give I don't know if every store has it, but I got to give Giant a shout out here. They have produce for kids. I think they have bananas and oranges, maybe.
2: They're going to slice the cheese and get it to deli too.
0: Yeah, isn't that great?
2: Yeah.
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4: Things are looking good this morning. No problems on 22 or 78. No unusual delays on 309 or 222. Accident-free on the Turnpike. 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
5: In a rare act of bipartisanship, the Senate passed the 21st Century Road to Housing Act, the most far-reaching housing reform legislation in decades. The measure will loosen regulations to encourage more home construction, open up funding to convert abandoned buildings into new housing, and ban Wall Street investors from buying single-family homes so those homes can instead be sold to families. House lawmakers are expected to vote on the bill today. The Northampton County coroner has identified the victim of a drowning in Easton. The person has been identified as 48-year-old Andre Figuera of Bethlehem. His death has been ruled an accident. The man's body was pulled from the Lehigh River Sunday around 5:30 p.m. It's the second time in a week that recovery crews have pulled a body from Easton's waterways. And as World Cup excitement builds and with Reading's FIFA Fan Zone just days away, organizers are still looking for volunteers. Experience Reading in Berks County says it needs extra help staffing its booth during the four events.

0: Ozempic, Wegovy, GLP-1s. Every day, one thought haunts you. What if I stop? A British medical journal says you'll gain the weight back 4 times faster. So what now? There is an answer. Alex Goen patented hypnosis. In fact, a JAMA study says adding behavior therapy to GLP-1s produced 3 times the results. Hypnosis is behavior therapy, concentrated. And Alex Goen hypnosis is the only U.S. patented hypnosis proven useful by the U.S. Patent Office. Ozempic can't talk to your subconscious, where every habit lives. Alex Goen patented hypnosis does. 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
1: School days. We learn a lot in school, but something many schools don't teach is basic financial skills, and has left savers feeling embarrassed about this. Now, Frankie is with us from A Better Way Financial. Let's get this going. How do you create a comfortable space for those conversations? This is great. Do you feel like you're back in high school now?
2: Yeah.
1: Right?
2: Yeah, a little throwback.
1: A lot of questions going on, right?
2: You want to have a comfortable space.
1: Yep.
2: Not everybody has the same level of experience. Some people do all this research when it comes to finance. Other people, they focus on their careers, and then when it comes to finances, they don't have as much knowledge in that area, but that's okay.
1: Do you wish, like, at times you paid more attention in high school when it came to this?
2: I feel like I wish they had a curriculum developed around it. I mean, if I could have started learning all this stuff then, I mean, I would have been able to start saving sooner
1: and done
2: so many things better. You got to start when you know.
1: And I know that if you have any questions, maybe you were sick. I was sick that day when they taught us this. Frankie, I know you have a lot of ways that you can help people out with this. Let's hear them.
2: Yeah, so basically, we talk about what we can do to try to help you prepare for your retirement. 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

0: Megan Maroney, 6 months later with Cat Country 96. I've got Billy Currington and Kip Moore tickets, Wing Creek Event Center. This is Friday, August 14th. Wow, it'll be a good show. Jerry gave them away yesterday, too. Pretty cool. Cat phone is 610-720-9696. There's a survey now. All right. This is great. The most common thing that we leave in our car. The most common thing we leave in our car accidentally. All right. Forgot it in there. 610-720-9696 on the Cat. 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
3: Thanks for looking good this morning. No problems on 22 or 78. No unusual delays on 33 or 80. Turnpike running accident-free. 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I'm Christy O'Brien.
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0: School days. We learn a lot in school, but something many schools don't teach is basic financial skills and has left savers feeling embarrassed about this. Now, Frankie is with us from A Better Way Financial. Let's get this going. How do you create a comfortable space for those conversations? This is great. Do you feel like you're back in high school now?
7: Yeah.
0: Right?
7: Yeah, a little throwback.
0: A lot of questions going on, right?
7: You want to have a comfortable space.
0: Yeah.
7: Not everybody has the same level of experience. Some people do all this research when it comes to finance. Other people, they focus on their careers, and then when it comes to finances, they don't have as much knowledge in that area, but that's okay.
0: Do you wish, like, at times you paid more attention in high school when it came to this?
7: I feel like I wish they had a curriculum developed around it. I mean, if I could have started learning all this stuff then, I mean, I would have been able to start saving sooner
0: and
7: done so many things better. You got to start when you know.
0: And I know that if you have any questions, maybe you were sick. I was sick that day when they taught us this. Frankie, I know you have a lot of ways that you can help people out with this. Let's hear them.
7: Yeah, so basically, we talk about what we can do to try to help you prepare for your retirement. It's an easy read. 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
9: 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Every day, one thought haunts you. What if I stop? A British medical journal says you'll gain the weight back 4 times faster. So what now? There is an answer. Alex Goen patented hypnosis. In fact, a JAMA study says adding behavior therapy to GLP-1s produced 3 times the results. Hypnosis is behavior therapy, concentrated. 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
1: Is it your coffee cup?
0: It's not your coffee cup. No, that's very good, though. I do all the time. Yeah.
1: I do, too. Oh, thank you.
0: It's annoying. Good job. Good guess.
2: Hey, I'm calling about the trivia question.
0: Yeah, what's your answer?
2: I'm going to say trash.
0: Not even trash, no.
2: Oh, man.
0: No?
2: Okay.
0: Good guess.
3: Is it your cell phone?
0: Not even your cell phone. That's annoying, too, isn't it?
3: Yeah.
1: Is it a sweatshirt or jacket?
0: No, that's another good one. Fall season isn't far behind, you know. Good guess.
1: Thank you.
0: And it's only a matter of time before you're going to end up getting these anyway that you leave in your car, just because of the way it is. Going in round two of Litterbox Trivia, Josh Ross now.

0: 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Survey says the most common thing we accidentally leave in our car. All right, what are you thinking it is?
1: Is it a water bottle?
0: Not a water bottle, no.
2: Hi, is it your leftovers from the restaurant?
0: That's exactly what it is, your leftovers. Good job.
2: Yay.
0: Yeah, they're out there in the heat, hot temperatures. Yes. And I think that's pretty much the end of the leftovers. What's your name?
2: My name's Karen.
0: Karen, I got tickets for Billy Currington and Kip Moore. Congrats.
2: Thank you.
0: Always double check. Make sure the leftover French fries are brought in or the leftover spaghetti is brought in because the day is sitting in the car overnight. So I want you to picture this for a second or do a little bit of thinking this morning. Fun thinking, of course. Not going to do too much. You turn your cell phone off for 1 week. All right. So it's off. You turn it back on after that week. Who's the first message from? Whether it be text or voicemail. Cat phone is 610-720-9696.
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6: Things are looking good this morning. No problems on 22 or 78. No unusual delays on 309 or 100. Accident-free on 33 and 80. 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
7: In the effort to end the war with Iran, Vice President J.D. Vance says they've set up a mechanism to make sure the Strait of Hormuz stays open. But Iranian state media appears to be denying Vance's claim that Iran has agreed to allow international nuclear inspectors to return. The U.S. also lifted sanctions on Iran for 60 days, allowing them to openly sell oil for the first time in years. President Donald Trump is set to visit the Lehigh Valley today, making a stop at Mack Trucks in Lower Macungie Township. This marks his first visit to the area since December and the first presidential stop at Mack Trucks since 2021. The president is scheduled to speak at 2 this afternoon. And drivers in Berks and Lehigh counties should be on alert this afternoon. Police are warning about road closures during the president's visit. There will be intermittent closures from noon till 5 p.m. The impacted roads include Route 222, both north and south in Berks in Lehigh counties, and Route 100 in both directions in Lehigh County. And because of these impacts, secondary roads in our region could be busier than usual. I'm Jenna Clay.
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0: Not a bad day today. We'll have a high right around 75. Humidity is back, though. It's breezy, too. 58 tonight. Tomorrow, we'll have a high of 82. It's 67 in Europe. Today, in 96 seconds on the Cat.
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0: Backcountry 96 and 107.1 in the Poconos, 93.7, 95.7 in Northeast PA. It's Sam with you. What's going on? Hi. 7-Eleven. A little bit more humid today, I think, and a high right around 75. Maybe a couple leftover showers here and there as well. Could be raining on your way in this morning. So, okay, here's a scenario. You turn your phone off for 1 week. And you keep it off for a week. In that time, when you turn your phone back on, who's the first person you hear from? Whether it be through a text, could be through social media you have connected on your phone, or it could be a voicemail. The first person you hear from after 1 week, and what do you think they'd say? Cat phone is 610-720-9696. Go ahead.
1: One of my friends that I actually do rodeo with, that she'd be the first one to message me in panic and ask why I didn't answer my phone.
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5: 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No problems on 22 or 78. No unusual delays on 222 or 100. 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
0: Frankie with A Better Way Financial is with us with a question. I know we talked about this earlier, when to take Social Security. There's different age numbers, 62, 67, 70. The list, of course, goes on and on. So what factors do we need to consider when deciding the best age to claim our benefits?
13: Well, let me tell you, Sam, if you knew exactly the day you were going to pass away, you know when to take your Social Security.
0: That's right.
13: Which means none of us know. But there's a lot of factors that go into it. One of them is your health. If you're projected to live a longer life, well, then you're better off usually waiting. But there's also things that you can coordinate between spouses as well. So if you are married, that's something that you might want to change it to an earlier date or a later date. So there's really a lot that goes into figuring out when is the best time for me to take my Social Security. Rather than just flipping a coin and saying this is going to be the best time to take it, talk with somebody who has helped hundreds of families to be able to do this throughout their retirement so that you're not picking the wrong age for you and your family.
0: What's the minimum age?
13: On a technicality, is actually age 60 that you can do is if you have a deceased spouse. If you don't have a deceased spouse, the earliest you can do is age 62.
0: You have any type of questions, Frank, you have a way to do so, right?
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0: Here's Jason Aldean. How far does a goodbye go with Cat Country 96? Good morning.
1: Hey, you asked me who would be the first person to get this message from?
0: Yes.
1: My mother.
0: Yeah? What would she say?
1: Where are you? Did you block me?
0: Did you block me? You turn your phone off for 1 week, all right? And then after that week is up, you're getting a phone call. Who do you think you're getting a phone call from?
2: My kids, because they want money.
0: There you go. Not wondering if you're safe, but they want money.
2: No. Right.

0: There's Shania with Cat Country 96.728. Don't impress me much. Sam with you. What's going on? I got two tickets to the Valley Zoo for a zoo stock coming up on June 27th, and you will be able to win these in just a few minutes with Cat Country 96. Good morning.
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3: Bill Pulte, the acting director of National Intelligence, has reportedly begun firing people at the agency. Pulte has promised to cut hundreds of jobs. His appointment by President Trump has faced bipartisan backlash because Pulte has no experience in intelligence. It's not clear how many jobs have been affected, but sources say the National Counterterrorism Center was expected to be hit hard by the cuts. A Lehigh County man convicted of sexual abuse has died by suicide. The coroner says Kevin Esterly was pronounced dead at a hospital yesterday morning. According to officials, he was in jail at the time of the incident. Investigators say there was no indication that Esterly was ever diagnosed with a mental health issue. And the Whitehall-Copley School Board has approved a budget that includes a hefty tax increase of almost 5%. The $107.1 million budget passed 8-1. It features a 4.7% tax increase. At previous meetings, the tax increase received a pushback from residents, especially senior citizens concerned about rising costs. The board also approved some employee compensation plans and substitute teacher rates. I'm Jenna Clay.
0: About 75 today, drier, a little bit humid, 58 tonight, 82 tomorrow, not bad, 67 now, you're up to date in 96 seconds on the cat.
4: 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Every day, one thought haunts you. What if I stop? A British medical journal says you'll gain the weight back four times faster. So what now? There is an answer. Alex Goen Pet

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5: Bethlehem, 191 southbound, closed between Broadhead Road and 22 due to an accident. No problems on 22 or 78. We're looking good on 309 and 222. If you see a traffic problem, call our toll-free tip line, 855-ROAD-TIP. I'm Christy O'Brien.
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2: Hey, got that right. Luke Combs, are you the same way? 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
2: And it's so true because you hear everything, you just can't. 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How's that sound?
3: That sounds amazing. Thank you so much.

0: August 21st, after Luke Bryan leaves, Zach Top will be at PPL Center in Allentown, 7:55 on Cat Country 96.7 with you. And coming up, speaking of Luke Bryan, you get to see Luke Bryan and Jason Aldean together in Sin City. We'll take care of everything for you. That's coming up for you in just a couple minutes. You have to supply the fun, though. I mean, that's all, you know, you have to have fun. That's coming up a little bit after 8. Your chance to be there. Hang on.
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2: Bethlehem, 191 closed southbound between Broadhead Road and 22 due to an accident. 22 eastbound, stop and go between 378 and 512. No problems on 78 or the turnpike. If you see a traffic problem, call our toll-free tip line, 855-ROAD-TIP. I'm Christy O'Brien.
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3: In a rare act of bipartisanship, the Senate passed the 21st Century Road to Housing Act, the most far-reaching housing reform legislation in decades. The measure will loosen regulations to encourage more home construction, open up funding to convert abandoned buildings into new housing, and ban Wall Street investors from buying single-family homes so those homes can instead be sold to families. House lawmakers are expected to vote on the bill today. The Northampton County coroner has identified the victim of a drowning in Easton. The person has been identified as 48-year-old Andre Figuera of Bethlehem. His death has been ruled an accident. The man's body was pulled from the Lehigh River Sunday around 5:30 p.m. It's the second time in a week that recovery crews have pulled a body from Easton's waterways. And as World Cup excitement builds and with Reading's FIFA Fan Zone just days away, organizers are still looking for volunteers. Experience Reading in Berks County says it needs extra help staffing its booth during the four event days, July 3rd, 4th, 18th, and 19th. If you want to get involved, whether as a volunteer or a guest, you can head to experienceberks.com to register for free. I'm Jenna Clay.
0: All right, Jenna, well, coming partly sunny, dry today, lower humidity for this afternoon, 75, 58 tonight, 82 tomorrow, at 67. You're up to date in 96 seconds, waking up with the cat.
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7: 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Every day, one thought haunts you. What if I stop? A British medical journal says you'll gain the weight back 4 times faster. So what now? There is an answer. Alex Goen patented hypnosis. In fact, a JAMA study says adding behavior therapy to GLP-1s produced 3 times the results. Hypnosis is behavior therapy, concentrated. And Alex Goen hypnosis is the only U.S. patented hypnosis proven useful by the U.S. Patent Office. 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

0: Oh, we're going on the road again, but not really, because we're going in the air. Jason Aldean and Luke Bryan are teaming up.
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0: 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It's Sam with you on Cat Country 96 and 107.1 in the Poconos. Man, this is something you don't see every day. They're going to be together in concert, sending you right to the action. Now, we're going to get you to Sin City with flights, two-night hotel stay, and tickets to see Jason Aldean and Luke Bryan with special guest John Party and Chase Matthew. Will be there as well. So all you need to do is text the national keyword Georgia, as in the state, to 95819, Georgia, to 95819 for a chance to enter and win.
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4: Bethlehem, 191 southbound, an accident between Broadhead Road and 22. 191 has reopened, a lane remains closed. 22 eastbound jam between Airport Road and 512. 512 delays in both directions at 22. No problems on 78 or 33. If you see a traffic problem, call our toll-free tip line, 855-ROAD-TIP. I'm Christy O'Brien.
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Look, we can't get to the movie theater to see Toy Story 5, waiting for it to come out on stream. I don't know when that will be. If you have any word on that, please let me know. Ella Langley and Morgan Wallen, and I Can't Love You Anymore. It's Cat Country 96. Good morning.

0: Good morning. It's Cat Country 96, 827. Sam with you. Tuesday, June 23rd. June is flying by, isn't it? So there's a story going viral. I have to share with you. There was a guy who bought lingerie, all right, for his wife and his girlfriend the same shopping trip. Yeah, I'm not kidding. So it's going viral. So here's the deal. He bought the gifts for both. According to the former employee, I guess it was too much. Guy came into the store looking for help selecting birthday gifts for his girlfriend. He chose the carefully choosing the items, the colors, the sizes. The employee says, hey, she bagged everything up, thought the transaction was complete. Then the plot twist, or as some would say, the soap opera began. He actually said, now we need to shop for my wife. So the employee says, you know, just literally stood there stunned as he got his second collection of lingerie. Seriously. Buying for his wife and his girlfriend. I mean, that in itself on the same shopping trip. 828 with Cat Country 96. Good morning.
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3: Bethlehem, 191 southbound between Broadhead Road and 22. We've got an accident in the right lane. 22 slow in both directions between Airport Road and 378. No problems on 78 or the turnpike. If you see a traffic problem, call their toll-free tip line, 855-ROAD-TIP. I'm Christy O'Brien.
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5: In the effort to end the war with Iran, Vice President J.D. Vance says they've set up a mechanism to make sure the Strait of Hormuz stays open, but Iranian state media appears to be denying Vance's claim that Iran has agreed to allow international nuclear inspectors to return. The U.S. also lifted sanctions on Iran for 60 days, allowing them to openly sell oil for the first time in years. President Donald Trump is set to visit the Lehigh Valley today, making a stop at Mack Trucks in Lower Macungie Township. This marks his first visit to the area since December and the first presidential stop at Mack Trucks since 2021. The president is scheduled to speak at 2 this afternoon. And drivers in Berks and Lehigh counties should be on alert this afternoon. Police are warning about road closures during the president's visit. There will be intermittent closures from noon till 5 p.m. The impacted roads include Route 222, both north and south in Berks in Lehigh counties, and Route 100 in both directions in Lehigh County. And because of these impacts, secondary roads in our region could be busier than usual. I'm Jenna Clay.
0: Thanks, Jenna. It's 8:30, partly sunny, drier today with a high 75. Humidity seems to be back a little bit more. 58 tonight, 82 tomorrow. It's 66. You're up to date. 96 seconds on the Cat.
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0: 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Heading down to the beach now, coming back from the Jersey Shore, planning a second trip down the beach, whatever. Sam with you, and let's get to country news now in a couple minutes. First off, more soccer continues today, right? 1 o'clock, I think, is the first game. Portugal playing in England, and they have four games today. USA not playing today, in case you're checking that. But coming up with country news now, Bailey Zimmerman got himself in a little bit of trouble. And he's coming to Music Fest 2 on August 6th. Ella Langley, good news. Tim McGraw, good news. And there's a new song from Waylon and Glenn Campbell. A new song? How can that be? Well, Shooter just decided to give us a snippet of it. It's coming up for you in a couple minutes. This song was done back in 1978, never released, on the way. Hang on in a couple minutes, 8:39 now.
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2: Bethlehem, 191 southbound, an accident between Broadhead Road and 22. 22 westbound, delays around Airport Road. No problems on 78 or 309. We're looking good on the turnpike. If you see a traffic problem, call our toll-free tip line, 855-ROAD-TIP. I'm Christy O'Brien.
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1: Well, Bailey Zimmerman is facing multiple charges, including a felony for allegedly trashing a hotel room in New Mexico. Now there's a warrant out for his arrest. So we'll have to see what's going on there. Criminal damage to property that is over $1,000. This incident took place back on May 27th after he rescheduled a show last minute. He, of course, is scheduled to come August 6th to Music Fest. So Ella Langley extended her Dandelion tour with 21 new dates, and Tim McGraw just announced some concert dates. He's doing a five-day residency in Vegas this fall at the Coliseum at Caesar's Palace. Waylon Jennings' son, Shooter, has been making sure unheard songs from his dad's vault see the light of day. The upcoming second installment of the three-part archive project is called Diamonds, and the title track was released this week. It was recorded back in December 1978 featuring Glen Campbell.

0: That is awesome. Glenn Campbell on the guitar. I don't know if they're going to be released or not yet, but there you go. More country news now later on this afternoon. Jerry has it for you on the cat.
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1: Morning, Sam. It's Trucker Dave.
0: Hi, Dave. What's up, man?
1: Hey, Sam. Would you have any kind of updates on road closure with the president coming to town?
0: Yeah, with President Trump sent to visit Mack Trucks, it looks like there's going to be intermittent road closures throughout the day between noon and 5. 222, both north and south in Lehigh and Berks County. It looks like State Road 100, both northbound and southbound in Lehigh County. And 183 south between Reading Regional Airport and 222. These are actually going to be intermittent closures between noon and 5 today.
1: Okay.
0: Yeah, and of course, we'll keep you updated on that. Chrissy's working hard on that for you this morning into this afternoon, all right?
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24: A better life with Dr. Sanjay Gupta.
1: Osteoporosis affects millions of people in the United States and around the world. It's a disease that basically causes someone's bones to become weak, brittle, and porous, which can increase their risk of fractures. Now, the good news here is there are things you can do other than, or in addition to, taking medications to prevent fractures before it's too late. One is to up your intake of calcium and vitamin D. You also want to eat more protein. One functional medicine dietitian told us that that helps build muscle, and if you're building muscle strength, then you are also building bone strength. You want to be mindful of your workouts. The best ways to build bone density, one therapist told us, are going to be resistance exercises like lifting weights, and also exercises that make your bones take a bit of an impact, such as jumping or even running, just loading the bones a little bit more. I'm Dr. Sanjay Gupta, helping you live a better life.
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0: 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How's it going, buddy?
1: I'm doing pretty good. It's a little rainy out, foggy out this morning.
0: But... yeah, you know what, though, with all the rain, though? When people talk about the rain today, all you say is this. We needed it. 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
1: 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I lost another 10 pounds. 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

like with Luke Bryan coming to town in just a couple days, check out Jerry. Here's what we're doing. Thursday night, Luke Bryan is going to be at the PPL Center in Allentown, right? Well, Jerry's going to be playing all Luke while you're driving to the show. Starts right after the top five at five. Thursday night, Luke Bryan.

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In a few minutes, I'll tell you how you can see Chris Stapleton in concert. Hang on. Wouldn't trade

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You know we have an app for that. 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

What drove mama crazy? Being a trucker's wife. The part she couldn't handle was being alone. I guess she needed more to hold than just a telephone. Papa called mama each and every night just to ask her how she was and if his kids were all right. Mama would wait for that call to come in, but when daddy'd hang up, well, she was gone again. Mama was a looker, Lord, how she shined.

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You could be there.

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0: 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No spoiler alerts or anything like this, but how good was Toy Story 5? Now, I heard a rumor. I don't know how true this is because I haven't seen 5 yet, which we are going to do so as soon as we find out. We're not going to be able to make it to the movies, obviously, but as soon as we find out when it's available on streaming. I heard a rumor that 6 will be done as well. Toy Story 6. Again, I don't know what the ending was like on 5, if it's possible at all, but we'll have to wait and see. It's Cat Country 96. You're on The Cat at Work.
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Sam Malone hanging with you. 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

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Man, I'll tell you, Luke Bryan is going to be here Thursday night, right? Jason Aldean and Luke Bryan are teaming up for their Double Down Tour. They're headlining stadiums. You don't get to see them every day. So we're sending you right to the action now. You get a chance to go to Sin City with flights, two-night hotel stay, and tickets for Jason Aldean and Luke Bryan. You know John Party's going to be there, special guest Chase Matthew as well. Text the national keyword HIGHWAY to 95819 for your chance to enter and win. That's HIGHWAY to 95819, a chance to see Luke Bryan and Jason Aldean together with the Cat.

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Here's Carry On Now with Cat Country 96, 107.1 in the Poconos, 93.7, 95.7 in Northeast PA. She was

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Her tour is doing so well, she added a couple extra shows to her tour. It's LLL.

0: Dylan Scott and what he'll never have with Cat Country 96 and 107.1 in the Poconos. 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
1: Pre-gaming is ready to go. Jerry's playing All Luke while you're driving to the show Thursday night. Starts right after the top five of five with Cat Country 96. Luke Bryan coming to PPL Center in Allentown, and we'll get you fired up right here on the Cat. Have a great one. See you in the morning.

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0: 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I'm Christy O'Brien with the 2K Cafe for Lunch, brought to you by Two Brothers Junk Removal and Cleanout Services at the number 2brothersjunkremoval.com. Coming up, we've got Faith Hill with her signature song, first number one for Craig Morgan, and Rascal Flatts gets things started next.
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7: 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What if I stop? 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Alex Goen patented hypnosis. 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Hypnosis is behavior therapy, concentrated. 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

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Going back to 2005 on the 2K Cafe, Matthew McConaughey named People's Sexiest Man Alive. Hottest new TV shows include The Office and Grey's Anatomy. And Faith Hill releases her signature song, Here's Mississippi Girl.

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0: 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I'm Christy O'Brien. We've got your chance to see Jason Aldean and Luke Bryan on their stadium tour. We're going to send you to the show in Vegas. We've got hotel covered, airfare covered, some great seats. For your chance to qualify for the trip, be here after 2. Bailey Zimmerman, coming up next.
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17: A better life with Dr. Sanjay Gupta.
18: They say consistency is key, but sometimes you just gotta switch it up. A new study out of Harvard School of Public Health found that varying your exercise routine could add years to your life. What exercise someone did didn't matter much. What did matter was that all the exercises together worked all the muscle groups in their body. Now, an added benefit to changing things up is it can help you push through the plateau effect. That's when your body gets so efficient at doing something that you actually stop getting better at it. And we know from previous research that specializing in any one sport at a young age can make someone actually more prone to injury. And as experts we talk to point out, even elite athletes switch up things with their workouts, making sure to target strength, cardio, flexibility, balance, and doing that every single week. I'm Dr. Sanjay Gupta, helping you live a better life.
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Cement Belt Fair set to kick off tonight. 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Rides, funnel cake, their fireworks are set for Saturday night.

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Wilkes-Barre's Riverfest is this weekend. You can sign up for the kayaking excursions now.

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0: That's Lainey Wilson, Phone Keys Wallet on Cacatree 96, 107.1 in the Poconos, and in Northeast PA at 93.7 and 95.7. I'm Christy O'Brien. So Jason Aldean, Luke Bryan doing a stadium tour, but not at any of our stadiums. So we're going to send you to them out in Vegas. 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We got some Jason Aldean up next.
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Chris Stapleton tickets all this week. 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

0: Kakatrue 96, 107.1 of the Poconos, streaming with the Kakatrue 96 app. You might have caught Riley Green making his acting debut on Marshalls. When he decided to try acting, he got advice from none other than Tim McGraw. Also asked a lot of questions of the Navy SEALs on set.
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1: A better life with Dr. Sanjay Gupta.
2: By age 35, two-thirds of American men will experience some degree of noticeable hair loss. And by age 50, about 85% of men will have significantly thinning hair. That's according to the American Hair Loss Association. 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No matter the cause, a lot of men, understandably, are frustrated by hair loss because it seems like a loss of control. You can take great care of your scalp by all sorts of expensive lotions and potions, but that might not matter. There are some tried and true medications that might work, like minoxidil or finasteride. But another solution is just shaving it off. And I've heard more and more how liberating this can be for a lot of guys. That's the ultimate control of their appearance. I'm Dr. Sanjay Gupta, helping you live a better life.
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12: 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And of course, I've got more concert tickets as well. 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

0: 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The most embarrassing thing that most people do, and I've done this a couple of times, and yes, it's pretty embarrassing. As a matter of fact, you get that empty feeling, that empty pit in your stomach when you do this. The most embarrassing thing that people could do. People say it's the number one most embarrassing thing people could do. What do you think it is? 610-720-9696.
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2: 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So yeah, I think I've covered a Toby Keith song at my shows for

0: got Catch for 96. The most embarrassing thing that most people can do is...
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0: Well, sometimes you laugh so hard. Sitting in traffic on that construction on 81 or on 22 or on 78. You got to be carrying a coffee can with you. 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

0: Catcher 96, John Party, Jerry Patton. The most embarrassing thing that you can do as a human.
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0: I did that to people whose numbers should not be in my phone anymore.
1: Oh, that's great.
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1: Yeah, you do.
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9: Quakertown 309, an accident at Pumping Station Road. Watch for delays in both directions. Zionsville 100, there's a crash near Kings Highway. 22 westbound, usual delays at Airport Road. 33 northbound, stop and go at 22. No problems on 78 or the Turnpike. If you see a traffic problem, call their toll-free tip line, 855-ROAD-TIP. I'm Christy O'Brien.
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0: 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We got tickets for Jamie Johnson, Wind Creek Event Center. He'll be there on July 10th, which is 2 weeks away, 3 weeks away, something like that. So, the top thing in the kitchen, the chore that we hate doing the most, what do you think it is? 610-720-9696. The chore in the kitchen that we hate doing the most. We'll get you out to see Jamie Johnson. If you get it, 610-720-9696. We hate this kitchen chore more than anything. What do you think it is? 610-720-9696.
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2: Brandingsville 222 is closed between 100 and into Reading. The president is on the move. That also has the ramps from 61 to 222 closed, as well as the ramps from 183. In the Valley, 22 westbound, usual delays at Airport Road, 33 slow northbound between 22 and 248. No problems on 78 or the turnpike. If you see a traffic problem, call our toll-free tip line, 855-ROAD-TIP. I'm Christy O'Brien.
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9: 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What if I stop? A British medical journal says you'll gain the weight back four times faster. So what now? There is an answer. Alex Cohen patented hypnosis. In fact, a JAMA study says adding behavior therapy to GLP-1s produced three times the results. Hypnosis is behavior therapy, concentrated. And Alex Cohen hypnosis is the only U.S. patented hypnosis proven useful by the U.S. Patent Office. 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
0: Then I have two words for you, dude. Paper plate.
1: True.
0: They work. 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

0: Zach John King at Cat Country 96, 107.1 of the Poconos, 93.7 to 95.7 in Northeast PA. The kitchen chore. We hate doing the absolute most.
1: Cleaning the oven.
0: Cleaning the oven. Oh. You got it.
1: Yay! I'm so excited.
0: You're going to go see Jamie Johnson at the Wind Creek Event Center on July the 10th.
1: I can't wait.
0: You have to clean your oven, though, before you go.
1: Something burned on the bottom of my oven a week ago.
0: Yeah, it's probably pizza.
1: I've been putting it off. Yeah, it actually was pizza.
0: Yeah.
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4: McCungee 100 is closed between Hamilton Boulevard and Church Street. 222 is closed between 100 and 183 in Reading. Also, all your crossroads and ramps are closed leading to 220

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10: A better life with Dr. Sanjay Gupta.
11: By age 35, two-thirds of American men will experience some degree of noticeable hair loss. And by age 50, about 85% of men will have significantly thinning hair. That's according to the American Hair Loss Association. Now, one dermatologist explained that hair loss can either be genetic or it can be triggered by stress, illness, surgery, medications, major life events. No matter the cause, a lot of men, understandably, are frustrated by hair loss because it seems like a loss of control. You can take great care of your scalp by all sorts of expensive lotions and potions, but that might not matter. There are some tried and true medications that might work, like minoxidil or finasteride. But another solution is just shaving it off, and I've heard more and more how liberating this can be for a lot of guys. That's the ultimate control of their appearance. I'm Dr. Sanjay Gupta, helping you live a better life.
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2: 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What's up? Here's my song. Don't.

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1: 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Jason Aldean, Luke Bryan, they are coming to the Double Down Tour, co-headlining for you in Vegas. And you can be there. 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
4: 33 northbound at 22. We've got an accident blocking the left lane. Stop traffic from William Penn Highway. 22 westbound, usual delays at Airport Road. 78 westbound, delays at Summit Lawn due to construction. McCungie, Route 100 remains closed between Hamilton Boulevard and Church Street. 222 closed between 100 and 183 in Reading. Also, the ramps leading to 222 are also closed from 61 at 183. If you see a traffic problem, call our toll-free tip line, 855-ROAD-TIP. I'm Christy O'Brien.
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1: 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Every day, one thought haunts you. What if I stop? A British medical journal says you'll gain the weight back 4 times faster. So what now? There is an answer. Alex Goen patented hypnosis. In fact, a JAMA study says adding behavior therapy to GLP-1s produced 3 times the results. Hypnosis is behavior therapy, concentrated. And Alex Goen hypnosis is the only U.S. patented hypnosis proven useful by the U.S. Patent Office. 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
22: There are lots of things you can measure to get an idea of how healthy you are at any given moment. Temperature, heart rate, blood pressure, just to name a few. But how about how healthy you will be and how long you're likely to live? According to a new study out of the University at Buffalo, two simple strength tests are pretty accurate at predicting longevity in older women. One is hand grip strength, and the other is how quickly people can stand up from a seated position without using their arms. By the way, I remember interviewing former President Jimmy Carter when he was quite old and being really impressed how he just popped out of the chair without using his arms. Not a lot of older people can actually do that. But I think the message here is that maintaining strength as you age is going to help you perform everyday activities, but also help you avoid injury and stay independent. I'm Dr. Sanjay Gupta, helping you live a better life.
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0: 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Number 5, Josh Ross, Hey, How You Look. Number 3, Woman, Kane Brown. Number 2, Megan Maroney, Beautiful Things. On the song, number 1, the most downloaded song of the Cat Country 96 app. Thursday night, he'll be at PPL Center. I can't wait. Gonna be great. Luke Bryan, Country, She Knows It. 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

0: 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Luke Combs coming up. 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
4: For the most part, we're looking good this afternoon. 22 westbound, usual delays at Airport Road. 78 westbound, slow at Summit Lawn. 33 northbound, delays between 22 and 248. Earlier accident is clear. 222 and 100 have reopened following the presidential visit. If you see a traffic problem, call our toll-free tip line, 855-ROAD-TIP. I'm Christy O'Brien.
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7: A better life with Dr. Sanjay Gupta.
8: Osteoporosis affects millions of people in the United States and around the world. It's a disease that basically causes someone's bones to become weak, brittle, and porous, which can increase their risk of fractures. Now, the good news here is there are things you can do other than, or in addition to, taking medications to prevent fractures before it's too late. One is to up your intake of calcium and vitamin D. You also want to eat more protein. One functional medicine dietitian told us that that helps build muscle, and if you're building muscle strength, then you are also building bone strength. You want to be mindful of your workouts. The best ways to build bone density, one therapist told us, are going to be resistance exercises like lifting weights, and also exercises that make your bones take a bit of an impact, such as jumping or even running, just loading the bones a little bit more. I'm Dr. Sanjay Gupta, helping you live a better life.
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0: 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Parker is coming to Music Fest. He will be on the Wind Creek Steel stage. We'll see him on August 7th. Can't wait. Hey, that's right around the corner. It's about a month and maybe 6 weeks away. Not that far. Jerry Patton, Tyler Hubbard's coming up. Also, Blake Shelton, Cat Country 96.
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2: Playing football in college probably taught me some accountability, you know, as an 18-year-old kid, having to, you know, make yourself get up and go to class and go to practice as opposed to your parents, you know, making you do it, you know, and having a country music career is kind of the same way, you know, nobody's making you go to these shows and show up at these early mornings and traveling like I am. It's kind of like you can have a career as big as you want to, as you know, if you're

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0: 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Coming up.
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0: Don't tell on me. It's Jason Aldean on Country Nights Live. You know, he really affected Chase Matthew and helped him out a whole bunch when he toured with him.
1: Going through with Jason Aldean. That was my first ever big tour, too, bro. That was like the dream. I'm still on a roller coaster high from it. You know, it's Jason, the first night of the tour, he was like I got off stage and he's like, great job, man. When I get done tonight, slide over here in this room over here and we're all going to hang out, get some drinks, get to know each other. And like we stayed there till like 4 o'clock in the morning, drinking tequila, kicking it, you know, just laughing about God knows what, you know.
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10: 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Alex Goen patented hypnosis. 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Hypnosis is behavior therapy, concentrated. 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
10: 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Thursday morning at 9 o'clock, get one single day admission ticket to Camel Beach at Camelback Resort and get one for free. 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It's the second annual Eastern Pennsylvania Homestead Festival. 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Saturday, light up the night at Shawnee Mountain with the fireworks display. 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

She looks so pretty when the makeup on. You should hear her talking to her mama on the phone. I love it when she raps to an

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12: A better life with Dr. Sanjay Gupta.
13: A colleague of mine went to a meeting of the primetime seniors the other week. There are programs like this all over the country for people in their 60s, 70s, 80s, and beyond to stay active. It's not just something to keep older folks busy. It helps to keep their bodies in shape and their brains sharp. Showing up with a good attitude is a must, and research shows that having the right mindset actually does lead to better physical aging. So if you need some suggestions to boost your positivity, experts we talked to recommended focusing on goals, which can boost your confidence. Practice gratitude, they said. One of the seniors my colleague met told her that just waking up in the morning is, quote, better than the alternative. That's true. Focus on the things you can control. Diet and exercise, and very importantly, surround yourself with positive people, because that can be contagious. I'm Dr. Sanjay Gupta, helping you live a better life.
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18: They came from every corner of the country, from small towns and big cities. But they all shared one thing in common. 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A tough and determined few, dedicated to protecting everything we hold sacred. 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Celebrate the history of those proud few who have earned